0: Mustang from Kings of Leon right here, wrapping up our first set here in the 5 o'clock hour. How are you doing out there, Slug Nation? Zooming around, trying to get everything done in 24 hours of the day. Yeah, I feel it. Thanks for tuning in here and to the afternoon show. I'm going to tell you about some pretty cool things coming up to put on your radar here on the Slug Festivities Guide. The 36th annual Oyster Fest is coming back for a 2026 season with performances by Chuck Nasty, The Undercovers, Black Sage Runners, Pete Dumoulin Band, Loud Neighbors, Brass Band, Arcane Artists, Second Stage Takeover, and there will be, of course, so many local artisan shops and booths to peruse. There will be food, there will be drink, and so many more vendors. Of course, oysters galore. It is going on at the Arcata Plaza, June 13th from 10 a.m. to 5 p.m. Free admission. Check it out. Have a lot of fun and eat oysters till you drop. Eat oysters, drink some beer. Sounds pretty nice. So that is the Oyster Fest coming to Arcata June 13th. Put it on your calendar. It's going to be a great weekend. Speaking of great weekends, coming to the Mateel Community Center this Saturday, May 30th, King Yellowman himself playing at the community at the Mateel Community Center located at 59 Rush Lane in Redway, playing with Woven Roots. So check him out. He is a pioneer of the dancehall genre. Yellowman Rose. Been rocking since 1980s, bringing dancehall to the global spotlight with his distinct vocals and high energy performances. Selector DJ Noble Tobel will be warming up the dance floor, followed by Humboldt local reggae band Woven Roots. Doors open at 7. You can come early for some delicious food and drinks, and it is an all-ages show. 12 and under get in for free. Pretty awesome. That's going on at the Mateel Community Center. Get your tickets at mateel.org or at the door. Tomorrow is the beginning of the Forest Moon Festival, running May 28th through the 31st. What to expect? Cinematic immersion, exclusive experiences, Forest Moon Festival app. We were talking about this yesterday. They have a digital passport and scavenger hunt built into the app, so you can go to many different shops and parks and places all around Humboldt and Del Norte, and there will be local pop-ups with additional themed takeovers. Get more info on their website. 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The schedule is live now. 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Tonight, catch a great tribute show at the Siren Song starting at 7 p.m. A Thin Lizzy tribute, because the boys are back in town. Enjoy a night of bands, culminating with a tribute to the legendary Irish rockers. Bands Hillsick and Good Enough will be playing, rocking the stage tonight at the Siren Song. Check it out. And that wraps up the festivities guide for your afternoon, made possible thanks to Eureka Natural Foods, Eco Groovy Deals, BMW of Humboldt Bay, and Club for Fitness. More music coming your way right after this.
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0: Hi, my name is Toby. I listen to K-Slug every day because, frankly, it's the only place to get the right music in Humboldt County.
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3: 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Made possible thanks to Bell & Hook, Green Wired, Satori Wellness, and Mad River Gardens. All right, all you fiending for something new here in the afternoon. From rising alternative Boston rockers, Faye Lacey. Faye Lacey, spelled F-A-I. And Lacey, Lacey spelled with an I as well. I like the spelling. I'm here for it. They have shared a brand new track off of their upcoming debut album, entitled Elephant in the Room, coming to you June 26. In an interview, founder Luke Falassi says that this song is basically just about going wild, and that's the response it evokes every time they play it at their shows. He goes on to say that, quote, it was the first song we recorded in our sessions down at Easy Eye Sound Studio, and it set the vibe right for the rest of the 2 weeks while we were finishing the entire album. They wanted this recording to capture the energy of the live show, and he says, thank God we had Dan R back to dial the nasty guitar tones and production because he did that. Exactly. And he says, disclaimer, this song has nothing to do with Sarah Sota. Just so happens to be the name of the track. So, your wild card pick of the day. This is Faye Lacey with Sarah Sota.

0: KSLGFM. Indisputably, this is Case Look.
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2: The Baduat Wiyot in the ancestral Mad River Valley lived on active floodplains with seismically active watersheds for many thousands of years. These ancestors were always engaged in natural hazard mitigation. The ancestral Wiyot may simply have thought of risk assessment and hazard planning as exercising common sense, while modern-day Wiyot operate within a much more complex regulatory environment. 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

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Alt J, wrapping up the hour right here on 93.1 and 94.5 KSLG FM Arcata, Humboldt home for indie music. We're switching over to the 6 o'clock hour here on my afternoon show. What's up, Sluggies? I'm Ree Marie, hanging with you for one more hour. And make sure you stay tuned if you want to listen to something new from these parts. And I'm talking about Humboldt. I'm going to be playing you my local music set, Homestyle Hits, around 6:15. So stay tuned for that. Right now, this is Dear Boy with Kelly Green.

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2: 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The Home Style Hits set is sponsored thanks to Hyperion Humboldt Realty. Shout out. Today on this Wednesday afternoon, going to be playing a full set of a newer band, newer group, that goes by the name Dos Galletas, a musical project from local artist, musician, Zef Scolari. He's actually said that this is something he's been working on with his younger son, Donovan, for years. And they're very happy that they just released their album back in April. And this is going to be the first time I play a full set from the group. So shout out to you and thanks for sending this our way. We're enjoying it here. So stay tuned for some local music here on K-Slug, starting us off on the Homestyle Hits set, serving it up hot and ready. This is Loopy by Dos Galletas.

Dos Galletas rocking out here in the afternoon. That was their song called Muddy. Perfect for our stormy evening that we have on the horizon. It's coming up. Rain is coming, whether you like it or not. You are also listening to Ocean Tide from the group. And one more here, wrapping up the Homestyle Hits set. Thanks for tuning in to local bands and local artists from around Humboldt. I've been playing you some tunes from the group Dos Galletas, newer group here, and I can't help but giggle a little bit every time I see their band name. So, last one here on the Homestyle Hits set. This is Dos Galletas with Pocket Honey.

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0: Welsh musician Kate Le Bon with her song called Moderation right here on KSLUG, wrapping up that set. Before we get into a tiny break here, I have some news, some major news, a press release from the Humboldt County Agriculture Commissioner urging residents to take immediate precautions after the invasive glassy-winged sharpshooter was discovered on grape plants sold at Costco stores throughout California. The Costco store in Eureka was among those that received these grapes plants from Birchall Nursery, a wholesale nursery located in Fresno County. The issue occurred at the nursery supplier level, and the local food supply has not been affected by the discovery of this insect. The glassy-winged sharpshooter, a type of leaf hopper, spreads Pierce's disease, which kills grapevines and can also harm almond, citrus, and ornamental plants, creating a serious risk for agriculture at home gardens in Humboldt County and across the state. There's currently no known cure for Pierce's disease. Due to the clear and present danger the pest and disease pose to local vineyards and backyard growers, it is important that any potentially affected plants are inspected as soon as possible. What to do? Early detection is critical for protecting Humboldt County and California's agriculture and natural resources. Anyone who purchased grape plants from the Eureka Costco located on or after Tuesday, April 21st, should contact the Humboldt County Agriculture Commissioner's office to help stop the pest from spreading further. Please do not plant your recently purchased grapevine if you have not already done so. Residents who purchased grapevines from Costco on or after April 21st should not move or throw away the plants. Residents should place two garbage bags over the plant, secure them tightly, and immediately contact the Humboldt County Agriculture Commissioner's office for further guidance and to schedule an inspection. You can reach them on the phone at 707-441-5260. Additional information can be found on their website, cdfa.ca.gov.
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2: 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Good morning. Whoa.
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3: 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Now, let's pick a flavor. How about Young the Giant?
2: 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What kind of coffee shop is this?
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I'll be singing the tunes, my favorite ones, all summer long. That is a promise. That was Slugs by Slowpulp for all of you out there. All of you loyal listeners, thanks for tuning in to K-Slug. Thanks for tuning in to my afternoon show. Whether you are a longtime listener, a new listener, fly on the wall, we welcome you all to the club. The club that is the afternoon show. On that note, I am getting on out of here. Enjoy the rest of your Wednesday evening. If you're going for some dance lessons, if you're going for a drink after work, or maybe you're just enjoying the cold evening, I'll catch you on the flip side. Song of the day is from Lucy Dacus, another cover. Surprise, surprise. Earlier, I was raving about Laura Brennigan, so I'm like, you know what, song of the day, gotta bring you another cover. I'm Ree Marie, signing off. This is Lucy Dacus with In the Air Tonight. Bye.

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Chris Wilde, a hand, three sixes and a jack, a four clubs I'm missing, all that touching and that kissing, but the game is over now, this is my new hell.

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But over time I realized the pain had kept me alive. So I sat my back down. This is my new hell.

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Who's the hero in the story? Guess I've leaned into it now.

0: I want something to do.
1: You know, I do too.
0: Actually, there was this one thing I wanted to do.
1: Yeah? What time did you want to do it?
0: I don't know. I think it starts at 2.
1: Where is it?
0: Place? It might be new.
1: How do you not know the time and place of the thing you want to do?
0: I just thought it would be a nice thing to share with you.
1: Well, where the f*** are we even headed to?
0: Hello?
2: Hey, you talking about the thing to do at 2 and that place that's new?
0: Yeah. Where'd you find that info, Hugh?
1: Who's Hugh?
0: Shh.
2: Slug festivities guide.
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1: Is that you?
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0: We've seen that's going to encourage everybody to go to therapy.
1: Fellow adventurers, we have traveled the world together, raiding, dungeon slaying, dragons, and partying at every tavern we've come across.
2: I'll drink to that.
1: But I'm sure I speak for all of us when I say we need to address the issue of our bard.
0: Rumble. He's not very good.
3: Bard? Did somebody call my name? Is it time for a song? Well...
4: No, please.
5: Oh, please, no.
6: Your song.
1: Not that song again, Bard. You seem to only know one song, and you play it over and over.
3: But you all loved my song. Druid, just the other day, you said you liked my song.
1: They were just being polite, Bard.
3: But you're not Bardcore unless you live Bardcore. Isn't that what we're always saying?
6: Your song.
5: I think what we're trying to say... Dear Bard, is that we don't like it, and we'd like something new.
3: So instead of me, your faithful Bard, shredding the lute for which I have trained my entire life, you'd prefer what? Some sort of enchanted box that plays music from across the globe at the most spontaneous of whims?
7: Sure? Yeah, I'd actually love that.
6: Exactly.
3: Oh, well, I do have one of those, actually.
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0: kitty cat. 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I'm walking around. Meow, meow, meow, meow, meow. Ah, yes, this home looks adequate. You there, human! This is my home now, feed me.
1: This is not your home, talking cat that I've never met before.
0: Of course it is. Ignore the collar. Tis a remnant of my former family, who I'll be going back to in a few days.
1: Okay, let's see here. 707, 8...
0: That does not sound like food.
1: Well, it's not. I'm putting information on Humboldt Pawscause.
0: I didn't sign a release for that image. What is Pawscause?
1: It's a website where community members can put up posts to let other folks know if they've lost or found a pet. You can put up a picture, last place seen, contact information, and when all that's done online, you can print out missing or found posters and put them around your neighborhood.
0: Oh, and what if I'm not really a cat?
1: What does that mean?
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And the piano's this melancholy soundtrack to her smile. In that white dress she's wearing, you

0: 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Maybe we should just head back.
1: Come on. If we hurry now, we can still make it.
0: Make it? Make it where? I thought we were just going for a walk in the forest.
1: To our very important meeting, of course. I asked you to bring the lighter this time, don't you remember?
0: Not at all, but at this rate, we're never gonna get there.
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I was innocent from the start. Now I look in the deepest dark. 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Let me hurt in the tall trees. 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

0: reeks.
1: It's the smell of the future.
0: What?
1: I am the ghost of Radio Future.
0: Oh my god. Dale, did you order a ghost?
2: Nope.
1: No. No one ordered me.
0: Hey, Ree, there's a ghost here. Did you order him?
1: You can't order a ghost.
3: No, what does he want?
0: Ree wants to know what you want.
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0: Oh, wait, shh. Hey, Dale.
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1: What?

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1: No. We're DJs. Put them on.
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0: I'm a kitty cat, a fancy kitty cat. I'm walking around. Meow, meow, meow, meow, meow. Ah, yes, this home looks adequate. You there, human! This is my home now, feed me.
1: This is not your home, talking cat that I've never met before.
0: Of course it is. Ignore the collar. Tis a remnant of my former family, who I'll be going back to in a few days.
1: Okay, let's see here. 707, 8...
0: That does not sound like food.
1: Well, it's not. I'm putting information on Humboldt Paws Cause.
0: I didn't sign a release for that image. What is Paws Cause?
1: It's a website where community members can put up posts to let other folks know if they've lost or found a pet. You can put up a picture, last place seen, contact information, and when all that's done online, you can print out missing or found

0: posters and put them around your neighborhood.
1: Oh, and what if I'm not really a cat?
0: What does that mean?
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0: This is turning into a very unsafe walk. Maybe we should just head back.
1: Come on. If we hurry now, we can still make it.
0: Make it? Make it where? I thought we were just going for a walk in the forest.
1: To our very important meeting, of course. I asked you to bring the lighter this time, don't you remember?
0: Not at all, but at this rate, we're never gonna get there.
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2: Fellow adventurers, we have traveled the world together, raiding, dungeon slaying, dragons, and partying at every tavern we've come across.
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1: Rumble. He's not very good.
4: Bard? Did somebody call my name? Is it time for a song? Well...
5: No, please.
6: Oh, please, no.
7: Your song.
2: Not that song again, Bard. You seem to only know one song, and you play it over and over.
4: But you all loved my song. Druid, just the other day, you said you liked my song.
2: They were just being polite, Bard.
4: But you're not Bardcore unless you live Bardcore. Isn't that what we're always saying?
7: You're a sock.
6: I think what we're trying to say, dear Bard, is that we don't like it, and we'd like something new.
4: So instead of me, your faithful Bard, shredding the lute for which I have trained my entire life, you'd prefer what? Some sort of enchanted box that plays music from across the globe at the most spontaneous of whims?
8: Sure.
6: Yeah, I'd actually love that.
7: Exactly.
4: Oh, well, I do have one of those, actually.
9: 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You're tuned into Rock Around the World.
2: Finally.
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1: 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Your bard will be sad. You will be happy.
4: Not the loot.
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0: Ugh, I want something to do.
1: You know, I do too.
0: Actually, there was this one thing I wanted to do.
1: Yeah? What time did you want to do it?
0: I don't know. I think it starts at 2.
1: Where is it?
0: Place? It might be new.
1: How do you not know the time and place of the thing you want to do?
0: I just thought it would be a nice thing to share with you.
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0: Yeah. Where'd you find that info, Hugh?
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0: Shh.
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Chris Wilde, a hand, three sixes and a jack of four clubs. 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

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I live in Eureka. I am a stay-home mom, and I enjoy listening to Case Look because it helps me listen to fresh new music that isn't dictated by my 2-year-old.

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0: so tired. 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Good morning. 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
0: Oh my god. Dale, did you order a ghost?
2: Nope.
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0: Hey, Ree, there's a ghost here. Did you order him?
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0: Ugh, I want something to do.
1: You know, I do too.
0: Actually, there was this one thing I wanted to do.
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1: 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If we hurry now, we can still make it.
0: Make it? Make it where? I thought we were just going for a walk in the forest.
1: To our very important meeting, of course. 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
0: Not at all, but at this rate, we're never gonna get there.
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0: At least, you know, that's going to encourage everybody to go to therapy.
1: Fellow adventurers, we have traveled the world together, raiding, dungeon slaying dragons, and partying at every tavern we've come across.
2: I'll drink to that.
1: But I'm sure I speak for all of us when I say we need to address the issue of our bard.
0: He's not very good.
3: Bard? Did somebody call my name? Is it time for a song? Well...
4: No, please.
5: No, please, no.
6: You suck.
1: Not that song again, Bard. You seem to only know one song, and you play it over and over.
3: But you all loved my song. Druid, just the other day, you said you liked my song.
1: They were just being polite, Bard.
3: But you're not Bardcore unless you live Bardcore. Isn't that what we're always saying?
6: You suck.
5: I think what we're trying to say, dear Bard, is that we don't like it, and we'd like something new.
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0: 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I just woke up. All I feel like doing is listening to Caseload.
1: He's coming out, he's coming out, he's coming out, he's coming out, he's coming out, he's coming out. It's there.

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0: What?
1: I am the ghost of Radio Future.
0: Oh my god. Dale, did you order a ghost?
2: Nope.
1: No. No one ordered me.
0: Hey, Ree, there's a ghost here. Did you order him?
1: You can't order a ghost.
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0: Ree wants to know what you want.
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0: Oh, wait, shh. Hey, Dale.
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1: Witchcraft.
4: No, we're DJs. Put them on.
1: I haven't heard this yet.
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1: I will.
2: Cool. 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
1: No, I think I'll keep them.
2: But
1: I said no.
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0: So tired. I must fix this. 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Great. Now serving the hot quad. Good morning. Whoa.
1: Welcome.
0: This looks like a coffee shop, but it isn't?
1: Oh, there's tasty jams, guaranteed.
0: So it's a jam shop.
1: Might I recommend our hot quad?
0: Like 4 shots of espresso? I want that. Let's do that.
1: Oh, it's 4 shots of something. Now, let's pick a flavor. How about Young the Giant?
0: The band? What kind of coffee shop is this?
2: Silent Breed is people!
1: 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Back-to-back flavor. See?

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Osweil, the hand, 3 sixes and a jack, a 4 clubs I'm missing, all that touching and that kissing, but the game is over now, this is my new hell.

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0: kitty cat. I'm walking around. 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Ah, yes, this home looks adequate. You there, human! This is my home now, feed me.
1: This is not your home, talking cat that I've never met before.
0: Of course it is. Ignore the collar. Tis a remnant of my former family, who I'll be going back to in a few days.
1: Okay, let's see here. 707, 8...
0: That does not sound like food.
1: Well, it's not. I'm putting information on Humboldt Paws Cause.
0: I didn't sign a release for that image. What is Paws Cause?
1: It's a website where community members can put up posts to let other folks know if they've lost or found a pet. You can put up a picture, last place seen, contact information, and when all that's done online, you can print out missing or found posters and put them around your neighborhood.
0: Oh, and what if I'm not really a cat?
1: What does that mean?
2: 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You get the idea. If you ever lose or find a pet, go to HumboldtPawsCause.com and Caseslug will spread the word.
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Say

Good morning. I'm Iridina, covering for Sabina this morning. Hope you're having a great one so far. That one was called More to Life by, I hope I'm pronouncing it right, Jana. Perhaps it's Jana. Next up, we have Wish That You Were Here. Not Pink Floyd's Wish You Were Here, but Florence and the Machine with Wish That You Were Here. And then Gone Away with Cassia Hardy is going to wrap up the first set of the 6 o'clock hour. We're going to take a little petite break and then get into I'm Your Fiend, Not Your Friend, like I've always thought. Misread It by The Softs, and then Australia by The Shins, Heathcliff by Snowcaps, and then Meet Me on the Equinox, Death Cab for Cutie, all coming up the first 21 minutes of this 6 o'clock hour here on KSLUG. Thanks so much for joining me.

0: That one's called Gone Away by Cassia Hardy. 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
0: We'll be getting into that wild card pick a little bit later this morning, around 8:30. In the meantime, good morning. I'm Irie Dina, covering for Sabina this morning, and we're going to get into this next set of music with I'm Your Fiend by The Softs, Australia by The Shins, Heathcliff, Snowcaps, and then Meet Me on the Equinox, Deathcap for Cutie, of course, one of my favorite bands. And speaking of the Equinox, I'm actually going to be emceeing a show on the Equinox on June 20th. Duchess Burlesque presents at the Basement, Ravid Rococo. Look that up. But if you want to see me emceeing a show, it is so much fun. We get all dressed up and have so much fun. So if you want to join me there, please do. In the meantime, let's get into this next set of music, shall we? Here on KSLUG.

0: 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And we'll be right back after these super brief messages with some more excellent music here on Caselag.
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0: Good morning, I'm Irina, covering for Sabina this morning. You know, it's always a great idea for volunteerism and to give wherever you can, even if it's a couple hours, maybe a month of your time, like volunteering to something locally. You'd be so surprised how a little bit of your time can make such a big difference in somebody else's life, but also your own. So give it a try. Bold Day of Giving sounds like a great place to start. If you're able to give, please do so. Ordinary Creatures up next with Of Monsters and Men, and then Minimum by Charlie Cunningham, Redwood by Tiberius, and then Youth Without Youth by Metrical coming up this next set here on Caselag.

0: That's called Youth Without Youth by Metric. That's kind of a deep name if you think about it. But we'll be right back after these super brief messages while you think about it. with some great music right afterwards here on KSLUG.
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5: We'll be getting into that Hot Quad moment at the top of the 8 o'clock hour. So much to look forward to here on KSLUG. Who am I? I'm Irie Dina. Good morning. Good morning. I'm covering for Sabina this morning. I know it might sound a little bit different than your normal voice here. Time of the day, it could be a little bit confusing. So, yes, I'm Irie Dina, covering for Sabina this morning. Next up, we're going to get into The Hole with local weatherman. No comment. And then Rose Pink Cadillac with Dope Lemon. And then Does This Go Faster with Lala Lala. And then Way Down We Go, If We Have Time for That, by Kaleo. And then I'll see you on the flip side right after 7 o'clock here on KSLUG.

That one's called Lala. Oh, that one's by Lala with Does This Go Faster? Next up, we've got Way Down We Go by Kelly, and then I'll see you on the flip side after 7 o'clock here on Case Lock.

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Good morning, I'm Ivy Dina covering for Sabina this morning. Hope you're having a great one so far. That one was called Lucky by Surfboard. Next up, we're going to get into Get Dark with AFI, Waves with Ishta, I think it's Ishta, or ISTA, but I think it's Ishta. And then we're going to take a little petite break. We're going to get into Cleaning Bricks with Insecure Men, Girl by Beck, Conqueror by Aurora, and Lucky Dimes by The Temper Trap. I was like yesterday years old when I learned that Beck actually recorded one of his like albums up here in Humboldt. That's pretty cool. I love all the little fun facts we learn about Humboldt. We've got like so many creatives up here. It's so cool.

0: I really enjoyed that set. If you're not awake after that set, I don't know what's going to do it for you this morning. Good morning. Good morning. I'm Irene covering for Sabina this morning. That last one was called Waves. I think the band's name is Ishta. Before that, we got into Get Dark with AFI, and then Lucky opened up the set and the 7 o'clock hour by Surfboard. Now we're going to take a petite break. After we get back, we're going to be Cleaning Bricks with Insecure Man. Get into Girl with Beck, and then Conqueror, Aurora, Lucky Dimes by The Temper Trap, all coming up this next set. And then right after that break, we'll get into the weather report as well as what else happens at 7:30? Wildcard, no. Slug Festivities Guide. Got to know what's going on around town so you can plan your day accordingly here on K-Slug.
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3: We see that's going to encourage everybody to go to therapy.
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6: Bard? Did somebody call my name? Is it time for a song? 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
7: No, please.
8: Oh, please, no.
9: Your song.
4: Not that song again, Bard. You seem to only know one song, and you play it over and over.
6: But you all love my song. Druid, just the other day, you said you liked my song.
4: They were just being polite, Bard.
6: But you're not Bardcore unless you live Bardcore. Isn't that what we're always saying?
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10: Sure? 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
1: 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Your bard will be sad. 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
0: I don't know why, but it always makes me giggle whenever I hear it. Hear the commercial and it goes, not the loot. It's just hilarious. Anyways, hi, who am I? Good morning, I'm Irie Dina covering for Sabina this morning. We're going to be cleaning bricks with Insecure Men next. Saying that, it just makes me laugh. And then Girl by Beck, Conqueror by Aurora, and Lucky Dimes, which I realize sounded like low-key dimes earlier, but it's lucky, like L-U-C-K-Y. Like, lucky me. Lucky. Anyways, to buy the Temper Trap, all coming up this next set here on K-Slug. Thanks for joining me. And then I'll do the weather right before the commercial break, and then right after the commercial break, we'll get into the K-Slug Festivities Guide. All right, here on K-Slug.

0: Lucky Dimes by the Temper Trap. I really enjoyed that set. That was super rocking. I was definitely cleaning bricks earlier with Insecure Man. What a great, like, rocking set. Who am I? I'm Ira Dina. Good morning. Good morning. I'm covering for Sabina this morning. It's just about that time, you guys, for the weather report brought to you today by Familia Coffee. Thank you so much, you guys, for helping us make it happen. Familia is excellent, and it is actually family owned and run, and you should go check it out and support local businesses. When you do spend your money with those local businesses, it goes back around in our local economy 3 to 7 times before leaving. And it doesn't do that when you spend it out, to a bigger chain. So anyways, yeah, our, weather report brought to you today by Familia, coffee. Anyways, today in Garberville, California, we're looking at sunshines and clouds mixed with a high of 68 degrees. Winds out of the west southwest at 10 to 15 miles per hour today. The chance of precipitation is only at 3%. UV index is 8 out of 11. The sunrise this morning was at 5:49 a.m. The sunset will be at 8:35 p.m. because we're getting into our longest days of the year. I love that. And the moon is a waxing gibbous. And let's see, there is a hazardous sea warning. Let's see. Beach hazard statement. Let's see, avoid the subject event as per the instructions. It's Costa del Norte, or Del Norte County. Let's see, sorry. Northern Coastal Humboldt, Southwestern Humboldt, and Coastal Mendocino Counties. Beach hazard statements remains in effect through this evening. Increased threat of the sneaker waves are expected, and that's through this evening. Large, unexpected waves can sweep across the beach without warning, sweeping people into the sea from rocks, jetties, and beaches. These sneaker waves can also move large objects, such as logs, crushing anyone caught underneath. So please, do not be fooled by an ocean that looks calm. There can be 30 minutes of small waves before a sneaker wave strikes. Avoid rocks and jetties. Avoid steep beaches. Stay much farther back from the water and never turn your back on the ocean. Please be warned, you guys. It's so important that you heed this warning. I can't tell you how many stories I've heard of sneaker waves, coming up and just grabbing people. So please be warned. In Eureka, California today, we're looking at a partly cloudy, a high this morning of 59 degrees, then becoming cloudy during the afternoon with, a high of 59, winds out of west-southwest at 5 to 10 miles per hour. Tonight in Eureka, we're looking at an overcast evening with showers at times. Expect mist and reduced visibilities at times with a low of 51 degrees. Winds out of the west at 5 to 10 miles per hour. The chance of rain is 40% tonight in Eureka. In Willow Creek, we're looking at a partly cloudy high today, with partly cloudy skies this morning, and then will become overcast during the afternoon, with a high of 71. A stray shower or a thunderstorm is possible. Winds out of the west-southwest at 5 to 10 miles per hour. Tonight in Willow Creek, we're looking at a cloudy low with occasional rain of 51 degrees, winds light and variable. The chance of rain is at 50% there in Willow Creek. What else is going on around town? Let's see. In Crescent City this morning, we're looking at a cloudy high of 58 degrees with intermittent drizzle. Winds out of the south at 5 to 10 miles per hour. Tonight in Crescent City, we're looking at cloudy skies with some evening fog, a low of 51, winds out of the southwest at 5 to 10 miles per hour. In Brookings, Oregon, again, there's a hazardous sea warning happening there, along with a beach hazard statement and a small craft advisory, because of north winds 10 to 20 knots today. And then also high seas 10 to 13 feet, very steep and hazardous seas could capsize or damage vessels. Bar crossings will become especially treacherous. Please, recreational boaters should remain in port. Commercial vessels should prepare for very steep seas and consider remaining in port until conditions improve. And that beach hazard statement also goes for all the way as far north as Brookings, as well as a small craft advisory, which is pretty much to stay in port unless you absolutely have to go out there. And if you do, it still, you shouldn't. So be warned. Thank you again to Familia Cafe for helping us sponsor the weather. We really appreciate that. And we will be right back after these super brief messages with some more excellent music here on KSLUG.
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0: Good morning, I'm Myra Dina covering for Sabina this morning. I hope you're having a great one so far. It's just about that time, you guys, for the Slug Festivities Guide, and it's brought to you by Eureka Natural Foods, Eco Groovy Deals, BMW of Humboldt Bay, and Club for Fitness. Thanks so much, you guys, for helping us make it happen. And what I do is I go to lostcoastoutpost.com/lowdown, and I look what could possibly be going on around town today. And today, it's actually a really fun day. Why? There's a Forest Moon Festival that starts today, you guys. There's a full event description on the website here. If you go there, you can just click right on it. But basically, it's a multi-city celebration across Humboldt and Del Norte counties, honoring the region's iconic role as the filming location for the Forest Moon of Endor in Star Wars Return of the Jedi. I know that sounds really specific, but you'd be surprised how many super fans there are out there. They get all dressed up in all of the regalia, the Star Wars regalia. I'm pretty sure Chewbacca's going to be out there. There's probably going to be like Boba Fett and some Mandalorians. I'm just saying, it's so much fun, you guys. So if you get a chance, look that up and get involved. I think it goes on this whole weekend in a multi-city, multi-county type of situation. Yeah, then there's Sleepy Time Gorilla Museum, Gumby's Junk at Hum Brews tonight at 8:30. It's a $25 in, I guess $20 in advance or $25 at the door, 21 and over. It fuses classical, industrial, and art rock themes throughout their music and known to perform elaborate routines on stage. Latin dance at the Eureka Veterans Hall tonight. Learn to salsa, bachata, and cha-cha. Adorni Center is having classes all day long with Zumba, yoga, self-defense, and more. What else is going on around town? There's an Out for Business mixer, networking and socializing with the LGBTQ plus business community at Fatsy Klein's parlor and lounge from 5 to 7 p.m. tonight. What else is going on around town? There's Samba Dance with Maria at Redwood Rocks World Dance Studio from 5:30 to 7 p.m. tonight. It's $15 or it's $60 for a 5-class dance card. 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Step into a cozy evening of fantasy community and immersive vibes as we gather for a magical cinematic experience. That sounds like fun. I've heard Cali Planet's really fun. What else is going on around town? Oh, you can watch the Golden State Valkyries watch party with the WNBA tonight at the Summit over there in Arcata on the rooftop. What else is going on around town? There's the Sirens open mic at the Siren Song Tavern. There's also Mighty Violets, Frankie, and the Lost Souls playing at Captain's Quarters. What else is going on around town? Just Josh and Josh Barnes is host his monthly comedy game show tonight. It's $5 to get in. I heard that's a lot of fun, too. You guys should go to that. Let's see, karaoke at the Goat tonight. Karaoke also at Vista Del Mar. So much going on around town. And then tomorrow, of course, it's Friday Night Markets down here in Old Town, which is so much fun. And, yeah, so if you just go to lostcoastoutpost.com/lowdown, the Loco Lowdown, and you can look and see what's going on, and you can plan your whole week, month, year if you wanted to. And thank you again to our fantabulous sponsors for helping us make it happen, Eureka Natural Foods, Eco Groovy Deals, BMW of Humboldt Bay, and Club for Fitness. Thank you so much. Let's get into this music now, shall we?

0: 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We'll be right back after these super brief messages with some more excellent music here on Caseline.
1: 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These ancestors were always engaged in natural hazard mitigation. The ancestral Wiyot may simply have thought of risk assessment and hazard planning as exercising common sense, while modern-day Wiyot operate within a much more complex regulatory environment. Today, the Blue Lake Rancheria builds on those ancient practices with the same goal, to reduce damage and the loss of life resulting from disasters. When emergencies happen, preparation makes the difference. The Blue Lake Rancheria Office of Emergency Services offers many free, hands-on training opportunities.

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1: Ugh, I want something to do.
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8: 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We've got Everlasting Light with the Black Keys, and then Uniform with T-Vod. 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
1: Good morning. I'm Iridina covering for Sabina this morning. Let's see. It is 8 o'clock, top of the hour. And you know what that must mean? It must be time for the Hot Quad Moment. 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Thank you so much, you guys, for helping us make it happen. And today I picked Portugal the Man only because I saw his, a jacket with the name Portugal the Man going down the street a guy was walking down the street. Adina, take two. So this guy was walking down the street the other day and he had a jacket on. It had Portugal the Man on the back of it. And I was thinking to myself, man, I wouldn't even know who that was or what that, if that was actually a band, unless I was the substitute DJ here on Lost Kids Communication. So felt very grateful in that moment for having the job, just so I was like more knowledgeable about music that otherwise I probably wouldn't know anything about. But anyways, Portugal the Man, and I really dig their songs and their music and everything. So basically they are a group out of they were originated in Wasilla, Alaska, but then they are currently based in Portland, Oregon. They're best known for their globally known hit, a multi-platinum crossover called Feel It Still. I'll try to play that. And then John Gurley is the band leader, lead vocalist, rhythm guitarist, and primary creative force. Zoe Manville is the backing vocalist, percussionist, and Gurley's wife. And then Eric Houck is the guitarist and longtime contributor. Co-founding bassist Zach Carruthers departed the group to pursue full-time fly fishing instruction and nature guide work. That's cute. And then the band, well, you know, us, we up here in Humboldt, we can understand wanting to just get away and go into the nature. Let's see. The band's name functions as an alter ego similar to David Bowie's Ziggy Stardust. The band viewed a country as a singular entity that represents a massive group of people. They chose Portugal as the name of the designated person, followed by a period to state the name and the man to signify that this entity has its own voice. I think that's really fascinating. So with no further ado, I'm going to play, Feel It Still. And then I will play Steal My Sunshine tomorrow. And Who's Gonna Stop Me All, Portugal the Man. And thank you again to our fantabulous sponsors for helping us make it happen. Cal Poly Humboldt, School of Business, Liberty Fitness, Maple Service, and Living Styles. Here's Portugal the Man.

You know what would be a really cool mix into that song on a regular basis? It would be down on 74th Street. You know what I mean? But anyways, here's the next song, Steal My Sunshine, Portugal the Man. I didn't realize that was that song. Of course we know that song. It's super hit, mega hit.

I am having such a great time with this hot quad moment. I loved that version of Tomorrow. That was so, so pretty. And here's Who's Gonna Stop Me, Portugal the Man with Weird Al Yankovic and Ecosia Red Elk. And that's gonna wrap up our hot quad moment here on K-Slot.

0: When you didn't know what the name of your favorite band was for the last decade, but it turns out it's Portugal the Man. Yeah, a decade or so. I mean, at least since 2017, I didn't know that that song was their song. Love that. Oh my God, I love that song. Anyways, before we go to commercial break, I just want to remind you, you can step into a galaxy not so far away at the Forest Moon Festival, which starts today, May 28th through the 31st, and experience special guests, outdoor movie screenings, cosplay, vendors, family activities, all across Humboldt and Del Norte counties. 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
7: Good morning, I'm Irie Dina covering for Sabina this morning. I hope you're having a great one so far. In this next set of music, we're going to get into Uniform by T-Vod, First Day with Far Caspian, Starlight with Muse, and Cool Job with Telehealth, all coming up this next set. And then after a petite break, we're going to get into the wild card pick of the day. Can't wait to share that with you here on K-Slug.

0: cool job by telehealth. It's giving a little bit of a Devo kind of vibes, a little bit of David Byrne talking heads. By the way, did you see him on the last episode of Stephen Colbert? That was pretty cool. We'll be right back after these super brief messages with the wild card pick of the day. So stay tuned for that, everybody, here on Case Love.
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2: It's the wild card pick.
0: Good morning, I'm Iridina covering for Sabina this morning. It's just about that time for the wild card pick of the day, brought to you today by Greenwired, Bell & Hook, Satori Wellness, and Mad River Gardens. Thank you so much, you guys, for helping us make it happen. And today, the artist of the wild card pick of the day is Suki Waterhouse. She shared a handful of singles last year while promoting her tours in support of her 2024's memoir of a Sparkle Muffin. But Back in Love is different. This latest track marks the artist's first release for Island Records after dropping her first two records via Sub Pop. The single is as bold as its title and its context might suggest, with the vocalist, actress, model sounding newly at home on the celebratory cut. The phrase back in love reflects many ideas Waterhouse shared. For me, it's about coming back to your sense of self after having an identity shift. The track's music video, which looks stunning, by the way, was directed by Kaz Furpo, and it sees Waterhouse shrugging off a few arrows to the chest in the midst of a live show. Check it out below. Oh, well, you can't check it out below, but you could look it up online. You could check it out below. feel free. Suki Waterhouse's journey from the high fashion runways to the indie pop spotlight has been gradual, deliberate, and increasingly compelling. With her latest single, Back in Love, she stakes her claim as more than just a model turned singer. She's emerging as a fully realized indie pop artist, one whose voice carries the intimacy of a whispered confidence and the composure of a songwriter increasingly at ease in her own skin. Co-written with longtime collaborators, Natalie Findlay and Jules Apollinaire, the latter also handling production, the track is a statement of artistic intent, blending retro-inflected instrumentation with a distinctly modern emotional clarity. Loneliness is a feather bed, eyes closed, sitting in silence, sleeping on the couch instead, whole life hanging by a thread, eyes closed, sitting in silence, shoot the apple off my head, you choose, sugar or violence. At its heart, Back in Love is an ode to renewal, not just romantic renewal, but a reclamation of self. Waterhouse herself described it as, quote, coming back to yourself, sense of self after having an identity shift, and that sentiment permeates every facet of the song. The single is structured on a foundation of gauzy guitars and understated percussion, textures that have become signature elements of her sound. These elements are not flashy or maximalist, rather, they favor warmth over precision, creating a sonic environment that feels intimate without veering into insularity. So with no further ado, here is Back in Love, Suki Waterhouse, here on KSLive.

That was Suki Waterhouse with Back in Love Again, or Back in Love. By the way, Drop Dead Gorgeous, because she was a runway model before she pursued music. Yes, and thank you again to Bell and Hook, Satori Wellness, Mad River Gardens, as well as Greenwired for helping make the wildcard pick happen. And let's get into this next song with Shooting Arrows at the Sky, Santa Gold, here on KSLA.

0: Thunder Pussy with Speed Queen. Before that, it was Shooting Arrows at the Sky, Santa Gold. And then we had our wildcard pick of the day, Back in Love, Suki Waterhouse. And before we go to commercial break, I just wanted to mention how crucial of a tool HumboldtPawsClaws.com can really be in getting dogs and cats and other furry four-legged friends reunited with their human counterparts. For instance, we have a lost dog, Bailey Boy, aka Mr. Bay. He's golden brown, kind of like a German Shepherd. California Market, lost to the California Market yesterday. His friend took him down to the market. They were separated from there. He knows where home is, but the girls and him are freaking out. So if you can get in touch with their human, their contact information is there underneath the picture of Bailey Boy, aka Mr. Bay. And then also, I don't know if I said this or not, but please, big thanks to Myrtle Avenue Veterinary Hospital and Fin and Feather Pet Shop for making HumboldtPawsClaws.com possible. It's pretty cool. We are able to announce it over the 4 radio stations like I'm doing right now. You can also post it on HumboldtPawsClaws.com. You can print out a poster. It also goes onto the Facebook website. It's a lot of exposure for trying to get your animals are reunited with the human beings that they belong to. For instance, there's Umbra, also a lost cat, a gray tabby off of G Street up on the 3800 block, where she's wearing a rainbow collar. She's not really outgoing, but she is curious. She likes to explore, has indoor outdoor access, never missing from property longer than a few hours. So please get in touch with Gretchen if you've seen Umbra running around up there up on the 3800 block of G Street. And then we do have news of a reunited dog, a tan, cute little sort of Chihuahua mix, found in McKinleyville walking along Hiller Avenue by the church. But she's been reunited with her human being, and that's proof in the pudding that HumboldtPawsClaws.com really does work. And big thanks to Myrtle Avenue Veterinary Hospital as well as Fin and Feather Pet Shop for helping us make it happen. We'll be right back after these super brief messages, along with a local news minute with Chuck Rogers here on KSLUG.
1: I'm Chuck Rogers. 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Here's what's happening. Invasive insect. If you bought a grape plant, a grapevine from the Eureka Costco recently, the Humboldt County Agriculture Office says it might be infested with an invasive insect. Anyone who bought a grape plant from the Eureka Costco on or after April 21st should contact the Humboldt County Agriculture Commissioner's Office. Details at the outpost. 3rd Street Eureka. Check out the new mural at St. Vincent de Paul's Dining Hall in Eureka. The mural by two local artists was unveiled Wednesday. It's titled Share the Bounty, and it depicts a forest scene with woodland critters enjoying some very tasty foods. Photos of the mural and more news at LostCoastOutpost.com. Anytime.
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That one's called Inland Ocean by Matt Berninger. Good morning, good morning. I'm Iridina covering for Sabina this morning. Top of the 9 o'clock hour. And next we're going to get into We Made It with Circa Waves and then Molly with Eka Vandal in the first set of the 9 o'clock hour. Then we're going to get into Jaime, or maybe it's Jamie, with King Princess, Spiraling with Liam Finn. Where's My Phone? Mitski. I had that episode yesterday, like several times, but to the point where I had to do the Where's My Phone app several times yesterday. It was one of those days. Hopefully today it won't be. Arabella by Arctic Monkeys, all coming up the first 23 minutes of this 9 o'clock hour here on KSLA.

0: That's Molly by Eka Van Dahl. We'll be right back after these super brief messages with some more excellent music here on KSLUG.
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8: I'm a kitty cat, a fancy kitty cat. I'm walking around. Meow, meow, meow, meow, meow. Ah, yes, this home looks adequate. You there, human. This is my home now, feed me.
9: This is not your home, talking cat that I've never met before.
8: Of course it is. Ignore the collar. Tis a remnant of my former family. Who I'll be going back to in a few days.
9: Okay, let's see here. 707-8...
8: That does not sound like food.
9: 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I'm putting information on Humboldt PawsCaws.
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0: Good morning, I'm Irie Dina covering for Sabina this morning. In this next set of music, we're going to get into Jamie with King Princess, Spiraling with Liam Finn, Where's My Phone with Mitski, and Arabella Arctic Monkeys all coming up this next set here on KSLUG.

0: 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So Pacific Paradise, a humble tradition since 1971, and we'll be right back after these super brief messages with some more excellent music here on Case Luck.
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2: The Badawat Wiyot in the ancestral Mad River Valley lived on active floodplains with seismically active watersheds for many thousands of years. These ancestors were always engaged in natural hazard mitigation. The ancestral Wiyot may simply have thought of risk assessment and hazard planning as exercising common sense, while modern-day Wiyot operate within a much more complex regulatory environment. Today, the Blue Lake Rancheria builds on those ancient practices with the same goal, to reduce damage and the loss of life resulting from disasters. 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
0: Good morning, I'm Iridina covering for Sabina this morning. Behind the Clock with AFI is next, and then Gonna Lose, Built to Spill, The Old Law, Father John Misty, and It's a Mirror, Perfume Genius, all coming up this next set here on Case Lug.

0: That one's called It's a Mirror. That's by Perfume Genius. And although a mirror probably isn't hazardous waste, household hazardous waste can cause serious threats to humans, wildlife, and the environment, and are illegal to toss in any of your waste bins. Residents may drop off accepted items at Humboldt Waste Management Authority's hazardous waste facilities. And then household hazardous waste included, but are not limited to, household batteries, antifreeze, automotive batteries, household cleaners, including bleach, also paint, paint thinners, motor oil, fertilizer, fire extinguishers, insect sprays, pool chemicals, drain cleaners, chlorine, hydraulic fluid, fluorescent lamps, pressurized cylinders, and gasoline, believe it or not. So make sure you go to the Humboldt Waste Management Authority's hazardous waste facility in order to dispose of those properly. And we'll be right back after these super brief messages with some more excellent music here on KSLUG.
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0: I just love me some Ree Marie. She'll be coming on after Dale Cooper, who's coming on at right after me in just a couple minutes. In fact, I'm just going to pass the controls over to Dale Cooper with his show, What Happens Next, right after I say my adieu, bid my fond farewells, and say until the next time, hasta la próxima, todo eso. Thank you so much, you guys, for having me in your morning. I really appreciate it and really love it when I get to spend some time with you in the morning. I hope you had as much fun as I did being in your morning. And next up, we're going to get into everything you do with the Happy Fits, Don't Move, Fantagram, and Outlast, Racing Mount Pleasant. All coming up this last set of the 9 o'clock hour. Then at 10 o'clock, I'm going to, like I said, pass the controls over to the ever so capable and hyper intelligent Dale Cooper with What Happens Next. And then after him, we've got the Afternoons with Ree Marie. So lots to look forward to here on KSLUG. Keep it locked here. And until next time, I'm Ira Udina, and I'm going to sign off. Take care of yourselves. Take care of one another, everybody. Until next time.

let me home in the tall trees. I was innocent from the start. Now I look in the deepest dark. Suicide or soft breeze. Bloody hurts on both knees. Let me home in the tall trees. I was innocent from the start. Now I live in the deepest dark.

Good morning, everybody, and welcome to the 10 o'clock hour. Thanks for hanging out with KSLUG, live and local indie radio on 93.1 and 94.5 on the interwebs at kslg.com. You've got to tune into What Happens Next. Thanks so much for tuning in. A huge thank you to Irie Adina, who is just in and covering for Sabina. I am the girl from Ipanema, and you can call me Dale Cooper. You can also call me on the phone, 722-5754, if you want to chat about what's going on out there. A lot of stuff going on out there today. You can also send in a request, 722-5754, studio at kslug.com, if you should like to take the email route. Welcome, everybody. You just heard The Leaving. That was a couple dudes from Churches, Johnny Scott and Martin Doherty, with their new project, The Leaving. Saved was the name of the track, coming off of their latest record, Ultimate Buzz. And now we open the penultimate day of the week with a list of the incredible amount of things to do tonight. For example, you into the weird and unexpected and quirky and weird, like whiplash juxtaposition of music, check out Sleepy Time Gorilla Museum. Sleepy Time Gorilla Museum is coming through to play Humbrews tonight. It's really sweet. It's like avant-garde prog metal with bits of jazz and cabaret and everything in between. They'll stage some visual and aural chaos for you to beautifully unsettle you. So check out Sleepy Time Gorilla Museum if you're looking for something to do. But there's also something else going on this weekend. It starts today. Oh, yeah, that's right. It's the Forest Moon Festival. We do live in the Forest Moon of Endor, and we are going to celebrate that again with a Forest Moon Festival. Starts today. Check out all the details at forestmoonfestival.org. Once again, the more that you put into the Forest Moon Festival, the more that you can get out. It's really easy just to like skirt the surface and see a couple cosplayers and be like, all right, that's cool. But if you download the app from the website, forestmoonfestival.org, and you go to the site, you can check out all the different festival stops, the ticketed events, and the participating businesses. There's stuff going on through Humboldt and Dolnord County. For example, if you look at the participating businesses, you'll see some that have these little legend symbols right next to them. One of them is a passport stamp. These are stops participating in the Forest Moon passport game. Purchases are required to obtain badges. So whoever collects the most badges fastest wins the top prize. Or that's like the purple red badge. Or there's this little, that's the red badge. Or the purple badge is the scavenger hunt stop. So if you see the purple badge next to a business name, that means those businesses are participating in the Forest Moon scavenger hunt. No purchase necessary to obtain the digital badges. Whoever collects the most can win big. So check out like the participating businesses and festival stops. You can check out like the shop up in Crescent City. There's a Forest Moon Seek selfie game where you can find all the different like cardboard cutouts of the Star Wars characters. Take your selfies with them, and if you get all of them, you get a prize. Looks like Tees Sweet Candles Creations up in Crescent City is participating. Sisters Clothing in Eureka. You've got Jujubes and Tandoori Bites Pizza all have cool stuff where you're either going to get a discount if you buy something, or they have a passport stop for you. It's a really fun time. Rhiannon got into the scavenger hunt last year. She said she had a really great time. Down here in Humboldt County, you could get into the first ticketed event. You can buy your tickets at forestmoonfestival.org. This one is going to be down at the Museum of Cinema here in Old Town in the Carson Block building. It's going to be a almost private showing of A Disturbance in the Force, which is how the holiday Star Wars holiday Star Wars special got made, and it's going to have producer Kyle Newman in attendance. It's going to be live Q&A afterwards, themed food and drinks, and exclusive one night only collectibles. You can get your tickets and find out more over at forestmoonfestival.org. All right, a lot of hoopla out there in the world and here on the airwaves. Hoopla is the name of Weird Nightmare's new record. Here's Might See You There.

0: The Kooks with a classic sound. That was Sunny Baby from their new record, Never Know. The Dandy Warhols with some Teatonic Wine before that. Hopefully it remains sunny. It was sunny when I woke up this morning. Foggy, but sunny. Looks like it's clouding over. We might have some showers in the forecast later this evening, but hopefully it's going to be sunny for Friday because we've got the Forest Moon Festival and a live remote and the Friday Night Market. So much stuff coming up. That's right. We are doing a live remote tomorrow. Call me Remo Williams because we got a live remote coming up. If you've seen Remo Williams, The Adventures of Remo Williams with Fred Ward, give me a call. Tell me somebody got that. 722-5754. Because half of the office didn't. So all right, come see me, Sabina, and Ree Marie. We are all going to be doing a live remote. We'll be tabling right in front of the Museum of Cinema during the Friday Night Market tomorrow. So it's going to be a rad time. It's going to be super Star Wars-y. It's going to be super Friday Night-y. It's going to be super Night Market-y. And it's going to be super Dale Cooper because I'm going to be there. Ree's going to be there. We'll be chatting with anybody who comes by the table. We'll be chatting all things Star Wars, playing music, and having a great time shredding it up for our live remote tomorrow for the Friday Night Market Forest Moon Festival crossover. All right, let's cross over this quick break, waving at our lovely local sponsors all along the way because they allow us to keep playing the music that we are going to shred when we get back, and it's going to kick it off with one of my favorite tracks on the playlist from Yacht Scene. Up next.
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7: I'll drink to that.
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8: Bard? Did somebody call my name? Is it time for a song? 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
7: No, please.
9: Oh, please, no.
7: Suck.
6: Not that song again, Bard. You seem to only know one song, and you play it over and over.
8: But you all loved my song, Druid. Just the other day, you said you liked my song.
6: They were just being polite, Bard.
8: But you're not Bardcore unless you live Bardcore. Isn't that what we're always saying?
7: You suck.
9: I think what we're trying to say, dear Bard, is that we don't like it, and we'd like something new.
8: So instead of me, your faithful bard, shredding the lute for which I have trained my entire life, you'd prefer what? Some sort of enchanted box that plays music from across the globe at the most spontaneous of whims?
9: I'd love that.
10: Exactly.
8: Oh, well, I do have one of those, actually.
11: What up, Humboldt County? 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
9: Ooh,
6: finally.
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0: 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Your bard will be sad. You will be happy.
8: Not the loot!
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0: 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Somebody get them out of here.
1: Get me my files right

0: sanity of any rookie. Crimes against humanity.
1: And now it's my turn to say the words. That was Warm Doucher with Grape Face, 2019 track off of their Tainted Lunch record. Speaking of grapes, I heard it through the grapevine that the grapevines at Costco are bad. The grapevines have gone bad. So we've got some press releases from the local agriculture people. We've got some press releases about some gnarly, glassy-winged sharpshooters, which are like a really big version of a certain type of leaf hopper insect that are on grapevines that were sold at our local Costco just a few days ago. So the County of Humboldt's agricultural commissioner is urging everybody to take immediate precautions after the invasive glassy-winged sharpshooter was discovered on grape plants sold at Costco throughout California. That includes the store in Eureka. So they received grape plants from this nursery down in Fresno County, and those apparently were in infested with the glassy-winged sharpshooter, a type of leaf hopper that can spread Pierce's disease, which apparently has no cure. Pierce's disease kills grapevines, but not only grapevines. It can also harm like citrus plants and almonds and ornamental plants. So that's a serious risk for up here in Humboldt County because we like our plants. We like to protect them. So if you have been to the Costco and you bought some grapevines, like at the Costco location on or after Tuesday, the 21st of April, you should contact Humboldt County Agricultural Commissioner's Office to help you stop the pest from spreading further. So do not plant your recently purchased grapevines if you haven't already done so. Residents who purchase grape plants from Costco on or after April 21st should not move or throw away the plants. Jay, did you buy a grapevine from Costco since April 21st?
2: No, but I was just walking by and I heard you mention buying plants from Costco.
1: Oh, you heard me say, I heard it through the grapevine.
2: Well, I would have to say I'm a certified plant daddy.
1: Ooh, plant daddy, Jay, what do you got? So what do you think about these glassy-winged sharpshooters? Apparently a big type of grasshopper have hitched their way here on a shipment of grapevines.
2: Really?
1: And they are super – they spread Pierce's disease apparently. I'm reading from this loco thing, which will kill not only grapevines but almond plants, citrus plants, ornamental plants. So apparently they're a real plague on certain plants. So if you or if anybody you know has been to Costco and bought grapevines on or after April 21st – Do you have a flamethrower? All the 80s movies I grew up with told me that flamethrowers are available and they are the ultimate dispatcher of the problem at hand.
2: I tried to bring it into work and I got in trouble for that. So I do have a flamethrower.
1: It's why we have a flamethrower ordinance here.
2: I have not bought that particular plant from Costco, but I have purchased plants from Costco.
1: Well, apparently this is just affecting the grapevine. So if you bought it, grapevine at Costco on the 21st or after, you can reach the agricultural commissioner's office to figure out what to do. What temperature at which temperature does it need to burn? 707-441-5260. So if you have been to Costco and you did buy one of those plants, give them a call, 441-5260, or you can just email agcommissioner@co.humboldt.ca.us. And the better thing to do is just to go to the loco and check out the link.
2: Or you could, if they don't pick up, if they're not satisfactory, call me.
1: And if all else fails,
2: flamethrower, I'll put it on gas. I'm going to charge you for said gas because it's expensive.
1: This isn't free.
2: Yeah, and then I'll come through and I'll just torch. I'll just go crazy on the scene. Napalm status.
1: Yes, 100%.
2: But I might also steal some of your plants because I like plants.
1: Yeah, but also, plants. Plants. What will you accept as payment? Plants.
2: Well, you know what?
1: Some shrimp.
2: Some shrimp.
1: Some,
2: yes.
1: Some quality shrimp.
2: Give me some good. I'll take some of those big prawns from Costco. How's that? those are the one things I always look at, but don't buy. No, I feel like I'm at my capacity. I don't think I can accept any more plants. My friend just brought over. I had them over for tacos a couple Tuesdays ago, and they brought me a golden pothos, and I was like, oh my gosh, this is such a cool plant.
1: Man, you're just gifted plants all over the place.
2: I am at capacity.
1: Totally.
2: I just got a philodendron Mayoi.
1: Ooh.
2: And it's like the plant that I've always wanted. And now that I have that, I'm like, I don't need anything else.
1: So. Yeah. We've gotten to the point where we have to we're taking string to tie back some of the plants on the some of the interior plants. They're getting in our they're starting to droop in our faces a little bit, you know.
2: I've been there for years. It's a problem.
1: All right, so you heard it here, everybody. Check the loco for more information. Again, if you've been down to Costco and bought a grapevine on or after April 21st, that thing probably has some glassy-winged sharpshooters all over it. You can find out what to do to stop their spread if you call the local agriculture commissioner's office, 441-5260, 441-5260. You can check out the link over at the Lost Coast Outpost article that popped up. All right, an opportunity. The stars turned and the time presents itself, right? An opportunity has presented itself to play something from Wise Blood. Wise Blood, Grapevine is coming up after Quick Play.
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I said it once, I'll say it again, and then I'll probably say it many times after that. That was Motorist, which kind of sounds like John Doe from X if he fronted the Pixies. And I'm stoked about it. Motorist are out of Toronto. That was a track called Cristobal, which is how they kick off their newest record, Never Sing Alone. Toth, Alex Toth from Rebel Bucket, took that to heart on his new record, And the Voice Said, which was produced by Caroline Rose, and here she is backing him up on guest vocals, Light as Feathers.

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0: 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It's kind of a new thing.
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this wild hand. 3 sixes and a jack, a 4 clubs, I'm missing all that touching and that kissing, but the game is over now. This is my new hell.

of the movie, wrote myself into the scene, stitched myself into the suit, now I'm stretching out the seams, delusions of my glory, who's the hero in the story, guess I've leaned into it now.

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All right, that was CDSM. This is My New Hell, and Second Breakfast is exactly that if you hate good music. We're going to get into Gene Dawson. We're going to wake you up with a lullaby. Rock-a-bye, baby.

All right, that was Velvet Trip. Tell me why, if you're a fan of Aussie psychedelia, they would fit nicely next to your, like, Tame Impala collection. Right before that was Gene Dawson's Rockabye Baby. That's off his Glimmers of God record from last year. Velvet Trip's Tell Me Why comes off their new one, which just came out. It's called Glimmers Continue. And now we are going to experience a soft landing with Hayley Williams' Parachute.

0: And you just experienced a little ego death at a bachelorette party. 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And you can experience something very close to Nirvana. 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If you got a request, I'll throw that in the playlist. 707-722-5754. We're going to be rocking in Spain today at the top of the 12 o'clock hour. BRB.
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4: I'm a kitty cat, a fancy kitty cat. I'm walking around. Meow, meow, meow, meow, meow. Ah, yes, this home looks adequate. You there, human! This is my home, now feed me.
5: This is not your home, talking cat that I've never met before.
4: 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Ignore the collar. Tis a remnant of my former family, who I'll be going back to in a few days.
5: Okay, let's see here. 707-8...
4: That does not sound like food.
5: Well, it's not. I'm putting information on Humboldt Paws Cause.
4: I didn't sign a release for that image. 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
4: Oh, and what if I'm not really a cat?
5: 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You get the idea. If you ever lose or find a pet, go to HumboldtPawsCause.com and Caseslug will spread the word.
0: The Paws Cause is made possible thanks to Finn and Feather Pet Shop and Myrtle Avenue Veterinary Hospital.

The Joy Formidable Into the Blue was the title track from their 2021 effort. Into a solo career goes Cassia Hardy from Wares. Here's Gone Away.

0: of Monsters and Men out of Iceland with Ordinary Creature, a single off their latest record, All Is Love and Pain in the Mouse Parade. Don't I know it, and doesn't David Bowie know it? Oh, the media monkeys and the junket junkies will invite you to the plastic pantomime. Throw their invitations in the trash. I'm sorry, I was just watching Flight of the Conchords. I have Flight of the Conchords stuck in my head. And you are going to as well, because if we have Flight of the Conchords, I'm going to play it along with the Soaps. We'll get into MX Lonely, and we are a half an hour away from rocking in Spain for Rock Around the World. Be right back.
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1: Do they smoke grass out in space, Bowie? Or do they smoke AstroTurf? Ooh!
2: Receiving transmission from David Bowie's nipple antennae. Do you read me, Lieutenant Bowie?
1: I said, do you read me, Lieutenant?

As promised, Flight of the Conchords with their tribute to the many phases of David Bowie. All right, now we are going to get into Daisy the Great, and there is a connection to Bowie. This Daisy the Great EP was produced by Tony Visconti, who produced 12 of David Bowie's records. He produced Space Oddity back in 69, The Man Who Sold the World, Diamond Dogs, Young Americans, Low, Heroes, Lodger, Scary Movies, Heathen, Reality the Next Day, and his final record, Black Star, in 2016. And then he teamed up with Daisy the Great last year for an EP. Here's Butterfly Stay Dry.

It's K-Slug, Humboldt County's live and local radio, 20 minutes away from rocking in Spain for Rock Around the World. We just rocked in L.A. with a brand new band, The Soaps, off of their debut Gold Star. That was I'm Your Fiend. And if you're fiending for something that sounds very similar, well, here's a doppelganger song from Radkey.

0: with you tonight. That's the title track from Summer Moon's debut record that came out back in 2016, led by the bass player of The Strokes, Nikolai Fraiture, I believe is his name, also featuring members of the Airborne Toxic Event and Aha Her. I really dig that record. That's the title track. Ooh, tonight and today, it's the start of the Forest Moon Festival. 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They are doing a showing of Disturbance in the Force, which is all about how the Star Wars Holiday Special came to be, and they're going to have producer Kyle Newman there. It's going to be like a small ticketed event. 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I mean, basically, it's in your backyard if you're in Humboldt or Del Norte counties. The Forest Moon Festival kicks off today, May 28th. 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I really think it's like the more you put into the Forest Moon Festival, the more you get out of it. 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Let's get into a quick break. Say what up to our local sponsors. Rock Around the World coming up in Spain. We'll be rocking with a band that's been rocking since the 90s, and they got a new record out. And we'll be rocking with Water From Your Eyes. They are up after this.
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That was Life Signs from Water From Your Eyes. Coming off their new record, It's a Beautiful Place. Indeed, it is. Humboldt County and wherever you're listening to us from over the interwebs, I'm sure you're listening to us from a very beautiful place as well. Thanks for tuning in to Humboldt County's new indie music headquarters as we head into the afternoon. KSLG FM Arcata is now what happens next, a fully bona fide afternoon radio program. And to mark that occasion, Let's rock around the world. Rock around the world. How we kick off the afternoon every single day on the show. This is me digging through Bandcamp or digging through KEXP or going through just looking at musical suggestions and trying to find stuff from outside of the US of A in the international indie scene that you would probably dig if you're into the Caselug sound. And we can only do it with the help of our longtime sponsors. Huge thank you. 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Okay, we're heading to Granada, trading Humboldt County for Granada, Spain today. We're going to rock with a band that's been rocking since the 90s. So these dudes are veteran indie luminaries, and they have their newest record out that came out in April of last year. This is Legartija Nick. I knew I was going to have a hard time saying that. I said it fine until I tried to say it on the air. Legartija Nick, a.k.a. Lizard Nick or Nick the Lizard. If that sounds familiar to you, it's the name of a Bauhaus song. It's also the name of this band from Spain that's been rocking since the 90s. And their records span the gamut. This is like a Spinal Tap kind of a band. They have changed their sound throughout the decades. Not to fit like the sound of the time, but they've kept evolving. So like their early stuff is kind of like Oasis adjacent with a little bit of like psychedelia into it. Then they did like sometimes in their early records they were called a noise rock band. There's like elements of grunge and like hard rock. I would say it falls into like a 90s hard rock category, pulling from like more experimental like 80s bands and stuff like that. So with a little bit of psychedelia wrapped up in there. They've got like 16 records out or something, and I just found out about them the other day when I was on the Spanish record label's Bandcamp, and I was like, hey, this is pretty sweet, because it doesn't sound like 90s hard rock today. We're going to dig into three tracks off of their newest record that came out in April of last year. It's called The Andalusian Dog, and this one is kind of like indie psychedelia. This one has elements of like electronic stuff. There's bits of psychedelia. It's very cinematic. Let's kick it off with one called Dragonflies. Let's go.

And you're currently rocking in a Granada, Spain with Lagartija Nick, Nick the Lizard, Lizard Nick, named after a Bauhaus song and playing stuff that sounds nothing like Bauhaus. We're listening to three songs off of their new record, El Perro Andaluz, the Andalusian dog, which is kind of like the band's, it wraps up all of the band's influences from their past like 30-year career. So they started back in the 90s. They were kind of like a psychedelic hard rock band who pulled from a lot of different elements. They did there's flamenco records, there's literal metal records, pretty avant-garde and genre hopping. In fact, they have a documentary that came out last year called Generación Lagartija, which is all about the band and their 30-year career. And I read reading from the notes about that documentary, it says, through the conception and staging of their newest record, El Perro Andaluz, we're listening to that right now, a project inspired by little-known poetic work of filmmaker Luis Buñuel. I had no idea that. So they invite everybody to listen to the sounds that shape them as a band as they kind of combine all of them. A little bit of psychedelia, a little bit of hard rock in there, there's touches of electro stuff, very cinematic in the first one. That one was a little bit more wild and free, and we're going to hear last track from their new El Perro Andaluz record. There's another taste of the Spanish scene from a band that's been rocking for 20 plus years. Here's Bacchanal.

0: All right, there you go. Lagartija Nick, Lizard Nick, or Nick the Lizard out of Granada, Spain. We just heard three tracks from their newest record, El Perro Andaluz, which is like a tribute to the Spanish filmmaker, author, and poet Luis Buñuel. Those are at least those last two. I'm not sure about the first one. Bacchanal was that one, and what was the first one? First one is Miracle Polisher. Both of those were based on poems written by Luis Buñuel. And the band has done everything from psychedelic to flamenco, to metal, to flamenco metal crossover. So check out Lagartija Nick, Lagartija Nick, named after a Bauhaus song, although they definitely go their own direction. 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All right, we've got, let's get into something that pays tribute to the 90s Manchester scene. We got Gov coming up after this.
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Another one from Ista's new self-titled record, the second track on that LP. It's called Megawatt, and Ista is means in sound to all, and that one is actually like started. They're an East Coast band started by two West Coast transplants. This was started by two dudes out of the ashes of their previous band, Ecstatic Union, starting a new kind of psychedelic indie rock outfit, Ista, based in the East Coast. That was off their self-titled record. Dig into their you can read all about them in psychedelicbabymag.com. I'm sorry, that's just the name of the music magazine that I am reading all about the band in. All right, now we are going to go from East Coast and we're head over to the Melbourne scene. We're going to go from psychedelic staring at the wall to staring at the sun. Sungazer is the name of the new Temper Trap record. It's coming out on July 10th. Here's a taste.

No Bro, Eat, Slay, Chardonnay. That one off their 2025 record, Live Your Truth. Shred the gnar, and if you're going to do that, you need the proper fuel, and luckily you can get that at Familia Coffee, because Familia Coffee is delicious, and they're a sponsor of this here Slug Forecast. Thank you so much, Familia Coffee, for giving me the fuel to head up to Brookings, Oregon to start this here weather report. All right, what's it going to be like for Friday and the start of the Friday Night Market and the Forest Moon Festival? Actually, Forest Moon Festival starts tonight. Let's see what the future holds. All right, Brookings, you are looking at a slight chance of showers throughout the day. After 5 o'clock, mainly, it should be partially sunny otherwise with highs in the mid-60s, getting down to around 50 degrees. Friday for Brookings should be decreasing clouds throughout the day, high of around 63 degrees. Crescent City, you're looking at chance of rain throughout the day. Again, that's mostly tonight, like after 5 o'clock. Otherwise, should be gray and mostly cloudy with a high in the upper 50s, getting down to around 50 degrees. You got a chance of rain continuing later on. Then Friday, Crescent City. I know you've got movies on the beach and you've got a bunch of stuff going for the Forest Moon Festival as well. Well, Friday is going to be mostly cloudy and then mostly sunny and breezy. So dress warm for your Forest Moon festivities on Friday. And then looks like Saturday and Sunday should be a lot clearer. Coming down to Arcata, 61 is the high today. Got a slight chance of rain again, mainly this afternoon, like after 5 o'clock. Mostly cloudy. Say it with me. Mostly. Otherwise, looks like it's going to be a slight, like, increased chance of rain tonight. Low of around 52 degrees. Friday is looking mostly cloudy with a high of 59. And then Saturday and Sunday, it looks like it's going to be foggy early and then clearing up throughout the day. Eureka looking at a high of 60. Same chance of rain just like everywhere else. Mostly tonight, like after 5 o'clock. Otherwise, it's going to be gray and cloudy. Although I did look outside. That's right. They left me off my leash for a second. I peeked outside. I saw a little bit of blue in the sky. So if you got some Familia coffees, maybe step outside and take a sip in the sun while it's out there. Looking at a semi-clear like Saturday and Sunday, which is sweet. Burndale is looking at a high of 59, partially sunny today. Chance of rain tonight, though, with a low of 52. Should be cloudy all day Friday with highs in the 50s. Should be partially cloudy on a Saturday. All right, Willow Creek. Willow Creek is dramatic today. What is happening here? This afternoon, Willow Creek is looking at a 20% chance of showers, maybe even a thunderstorm after 2 p.m. Otherwise, partially sunny. Otherwise, it's going to be totally different with a high in the mid-70s. Going to get down to around 50 degrees tonight, and you got a 50% chance of rain late tonight. And Garberville is looking at a partially sunny day with a high of 59. Maybe some chance of showers tonight, mostly cloudy, otherwise with a low of 50. And Friday, and Friday's looking at a high of 59, partially sunny. But Garberville, you are looking at a beautiful and clear and sunny Saturday and Sunday. That there's the forecast. 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Let's get into something from Yana out of Sweden. We'll get into her stuff next. 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

Speaking of blowing your eardrums apart, that is the mission of Carence, who are out of Montreal. They have a new noise rock record called Violence. It's mostly in... it's mostly for like fans of the harsher noise side of stuff. If you're a fan of Gia Band, if you're a fan of Gurriers, you totally dig this. Let's say goodbye to the hour by wishing adieu. Here's Carence.

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This is K-Slug.

0: Let's Do It Again is the name of the track from Last Dinner Party. That is off of the UK band's effort. That is their contribution to the new Help to Benefit CD. We talked a lot about that War Child UK charity who put out their new Help to Benefit CD to benefit children who are living through conflict zones around the world. It was put together by James Ford, the longtime producer of Arctic Monkeys. 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We had a supergroup right before that, the latest and the hottest band in the indie folk scene, Snowcaps. Heathcliff is the name of that track, and it came off of their new record, their self-titled Snowcaps record, which is Katie Crutchfield, a.k.a. Waxahachie, who teamed up with her sister, Allison Crutchfield, and MJ Lenderman of Wednesday and his own solo stuff, and Brad Cook. And I knew everybody else, and I was like, well, who is Brad Cook? And he is a studio musician and producer extraordinaire. Just this year, he produced, like already, he's produced Clover County. He's produced on Jim Lee's new record, You Are Free to Go, Future Birds, Waxahachie, and Houndmouth's new stuff. Last year, he did Mavis Staples. He did Iron and Wine. He did Gordy and Soak stuff. He did Arnie Margaret and Clover County a ton. Mavis Staples even. So the dude is all over the place. He is another member of the Snowcaps record. Let's see. What else? 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Los Bagels, hasta la próxima, until next time. And I'm sure that's going to be very, very soon. All right. It is 1:13 in the PM. I feel like it's time to pay homage to us here at home. Tiberius with Redwood coming up after this.
1: The Badawat Wiyot in the ancestral Mad River Valley lived on active floodplains with seismically active watersheds for many thousands of years. These ancestors were always engaged in natural hazard mitigation. The ancestral Wiyot may simply have thought of risk assessment and hazard planning as exercising common sense, while modern-day Wiyot operate within a much more complex regulatory environment. Today, the Blue Lake Rancheria builds on those ancient practices with the same goal, to reduce damage and the loss of life resulting from disasters. When emergencies happen, preparation makes the difference. 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

0: Oh, hi. I didn't see you there. I was too busy rocking out to those bands who you just heard in that Case Lug set. Tiberius was at the top. That was the longtime running project of Brendan Wright, aka Tiberius Wright. Now you can just call him Tiberius. He started off as a solo project. Now it's a full band. Redwood is the name of that very dirgy and very melancholy track. Brooding, I think, is the proper name for that one. That's off of their new record. Troubadour went into Beach Weather, a little spaghetti western disco, High and Low Places, from what they call their desert disco record, Melt. That one came out in 2024. Then a classic from Star Expletive Deleted. I always try and think of the best way to pronounce Star Effer, and it feels like Star Effer is the best way to pronounce it. That was Roland Gregory Erickson II, and yes, that is a real name. That is singer Josh Hodges' best friend from high school. And then we just got into Lifeguard, a little Chicago noise rock. A Tight Wire was the name of that track you just heard. That's off their new EP. It's called Ripped and Torn. And maybe that's you. Maybe you're out there in your garden. You're ripping up the plants and you're tearing up one of your old projects so you can get started on a brand new one. Well, I've got an event for you, and it's coming up this weekend. One day and one day only. It's the Eureka Home and Garden Show. Returns for one day only. That's this Saturday. It's going to be at the Redwood Acres from 10 to 4. You can find fresh ideas for gardening, home improvement projects, outdoor living, and more. You got a bunch of local vendors ready to help you on your next project, whatever it is. So if you've got anything happening with your home improvement or gardening improvement, hit up the Eureka Home and Garden Show. You've only got one day to get involved this Saturday at Redwood Acres from 10 to 4. All right, what is it? 1:31, officially 1 minute over the limit. Let's take a really quick break. I will pay my dues, and then we'll get back into it with a request, if you got it, 707-722-5754. Otherwise, we'll get into some new punk rock from Surfboard and some Blink-182 Worship from Local Weatherman.
1: All right, first bite of the Ranch Snack Wrap. 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
3: Case Lug.

That was Lucky from Surfboard off their new record, which is called Reality Star. And it's hard to determine what is reality and what is AI. That is the DJ's dilemma when I constantly am like, hey, what are they doing? Where did this record come from? Who produced this record? Oh, what inspired this record? I mean, that's what I'm doing when I'm listening. That's all I'm doing. I'm live reacting to the stuff. I have a reason I want to play it. And I'm like, hey, what's something, what's some new thing I can enlighten the audience with, or some new funny tidbit, something that I can zazz up the playlist with. And AI has just made it so hard. I've come across so many incorrect AI AI like suggestions about who produced what record, about what song came off what what album. They are all wrong. So yes, I know that you can take off the AI stuff on your browser, which I am doing right now, because I hate relying on that stuff anyway. Also, you can tell I just came across one for Surfboard there. I saw it said LA punk singer Surfboard, blah blah blah blah blah. Surfboard is not a punk singer. Surfboard is the name of a band. They're out of LA. Danny Miller is the vocalist. And yes, she is a rad, but no, Surfboard is not the next big pop star. That's Magi Merlin. Magi Merlin is out of Montreal. This is a track from her debut full-length record of broken, glitchy R&B. That's what she calls it. It's called Powerhouse. It's coming out on July 10th, same day as the new Temper Track record. Here's Pop Star.

First day from far Caspian, or Caspian, if you want to fantasy that up a bit. That one off his auto fiction record, Local Weatherman, right before that, making me feel like I'm back in middle school with that pop punk sound. That was The Hole from their In Relation record, Magi, Merlin before that with Pop Star, and we kicked it off with a little LA punk rock from Surf Bort. And now we go to our first Weaker Than's request in, I knew the Weaker Than's through the pop punk band Propagandi, who I grew up calling Propagandi, and I still do. This is the early bass player John K. Sampson, who I think was in Propagandi up to and including How to Clean Everything, and then he took off, and the new dude who does vocals came in, and then he went on to create the Weaker Than's. The Weaker Than's out of the same place as Propagandi, Manitoba, Winnipeg, Manitoba. Let's get into a track. This is throwing it back to the long, long ago, the before times even. Let's get into something from their 2000 record, The Left and Leaving. It's the Weaker Than's with Aside.

0: Thank you so much for that request. That was The Weaker Thans with Aside, a track from their 2000 record. Going back to long, long ago for that one, Left and the Leaving. Tangentially related bands, Propagandy, and if you like the more thrashy side of all that, I Spy, where their current bass player came from. All right, thank you so much for the request. We are going to take a very quick break, and then we'll get back into Insecure Men.
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Stampede, or if you want a Kevin Bacon and Tremors that up a bit, it would be Stampede Earl. That is Genesis Owusu with a track from his latest record. It's out now, Red Star Woo and the Worldwide Scourge. You are listening to the Scourge of the Airwaves, at least to some. It's Case Look, 93.1 94.5 KSLG FM, Arcata, Humboldt County's new indie music station. Thank you so much for tuning in to What Happens Next. I am Dale Cooper, and let's wrap this thing up 60 more minutes before they bring the hammer down. Let's get into a set that I'm going to call Why does this hyena have an 18 charisma? Because I just read that on the local Reddit and I thought it was pretty funny. Let's get into a band that's got more riz than anybody out there. It's Pond. Pond's new record is called, it's the title track we got coming up, and you got to wait until the 19th of June to get your hands on it. Terrific.

A Taste of Wet Legs sophomore record, Mange 2 is the name of the track, and it comes off of Moisturizer. That definitely overcame the sophomore slump. I think it did better than their first record. In fact, it peaked at number one in the UK album charts. It received Grammy nominations. Didn't win, but it did win 2 Brit Awards and a huge run of shows. And I highly recommend checking out their live KEXP set that they did a few months ago. The sound engineers there just got him to sound so chunky and ripping and distorted, totally rad. So if you're into that that record, you will also dig the deluxe version of it. They've got a deluxe version of Moisturizer coming out on July 10th, so you can get your new Temper Trap record and a deluxe version of Wet Legs, a sophomore record, which is going to feature some, some remixes and some previously unreleased songs, the Dip Dip Do, and a demo of Don't Speak, recorded by Hester at her home. That's the guitar player, and their, quote, You and Me at Home outro intro, the first part of which fans might recognize as the band's walk-on music. So if you are, like, a Wet Leg completist, then you got to get your hands on their deluxe version of Moisturizer, which is coming out on July 10th. The deluxe version of Fantagram's record contains the last record, which is called Memory of a Day, contains this track with a DJ out of Chicago named Weathen. Here's In My Head.

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3: I'm a kitty cat, a fancy kitty cat. I'm walking around. Meow, meow, meow, meow, meow. Ah, yes, this home looks adequate. You there, human. This is my home, now feed me.
4: This is not your home, talking cat that I've never met before.
3: Of course it is. Ignore the collar. Tis a remnant of my former family, who I'll be going back to in a few days.
4: Okay, let's see here. 7078.
3: That does not sound like food.
4: Well, it's not. I'm putting information on Humboldt PawsCause.
3: I didn't sign a release for that image. What is PawsCause?
4: It's a website where community members can put up posts to let other folks know if they've lost or found a pet. You can put up a picture, last place seen, contact information, and when all that's done online, you can print out missing or found posters and put them around your neighborhood.
3: Oh, and what if I'm not really a cat?
4: What does that mean? Humboldt PawsCause for owners of dogs, cats, turtles, bearded dragons, pigs, goats. You get the idea. If you ever lose or find a pet, go to humboldtpawscause.com and K-Slug will spread the word.
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6: All right, back into it we go. Let's dig into the, well, let's kind of like dig into the Britpop scene with an L.A. band that's paying homage to the U.K. scene. Here's one from Dear Boy. Dear Boy is out of L.A. They got a new record out called Celebrator. And for this one, the band says, like musically, yes, it is very much paying tribute to that kind of like 90s U.K. sound. The band says about the track, it's a deep breath, the one you take before your life changes. And there's a part of you that never wants that moment to end. Ah, yes, the big deep inhale, savoring the moment before you take that first gigantic bite of the morning's first breakfast burrito, or maybe, as the band says, before you tell someone how you really feel. Either way, here's that sound. It's Kelly Green.

The Black Keys, but this is Nowhere off of 2024's Ohio Players. This is K-Slug, Humboldt County's live and local indie music station. Did I say last call for requests? Maybe I did. I'll say it again because I forgot. Last call for requests, 707-722-5754 before Ree steps in here in just over a half an hour. So the Black Keys is one half of, you know, Patrick Carney and Dan Arbach. Dan Arbach is a producer and runs a record studio called Easy Eye Sound, and that is where this next band is coming out of, Fai Lacy, led by Nick Fai Lacy, F-A-I, next word, L-A-C-I. This one off of their upcoming record, which is out in June. It's called Elephant in the Room. This one was produced by Dan Arbach to get that kind of like a dirty rock and roll sound on the guitars. But for me, this is kind of like the Black Keys if the Black Keys listened to a little bit more Iggy Pop and Stooges. Here's Fai Lacy with Sarasota.

0: And that's something new. It's kind of what we specialize in here at K-Slug, your new music headquarters, after all. Puma Blue is the project of Jacob Allen out of London. That was a track called Desire. You have to pronounce it like that as well. That one coming off his new record, Croak Dream. And if you are desiring, oh, I don't know, maybe some Takatsu ramen, maybe some firecracker shrimp, maybe some Tokyo chicken, some delicious yakisoba noodles, some pork belly fried rice, and more, you can get all of that at Blue Fusion Bistro Restaurant, which is cracking right now out at the Blue Lake Casino Hotel. It's a place everyone can agree on because they got a ton of stuff for you. They got sushi, they've got noodles, they've got rice bowls, and more. They've even got wings out there at the Blue Lake Casino, and flavors across Asia await at Blue Fusion Bistro, open now at the Blue Lake Casino Hotel. Okay, I've made myself super hungry, so we're going to take a quick break. Late lunchtime, everybody. Let's get back into it with, we'll get into King Princess. How about it?
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That track's called Arrow. It's another sample of La La La La's new record. La La La La is Lindsay West, and she produced that song and her new record with Melina Duterte, a.k.a. J. Somm, and they did all of the production and all of the instruments themselves. King Princess with Jamie right before that. Speaking of teaming up with sweet producers, we're going to get into something from Austin artist Lindsay Mackin, who goes under the moniker Annabelle Chairlegs. That's right. You've been clamoring for the new Annabelle Chairlegs. Well, here it is. And for this one, on her new record, Waking Up, she's teamed up with Ty Segall. It's Ty Segall. It's not Ty Segall, right? Here's Concrete Trees.

0: Matt Berninger of The National with a solo track called Bonnet of Pins. And you heard it right here on the single origin Scotch Bonnet of a radio program that I call What Happens Next. And there you go. That's all the energy I have for you today. I'm out of here, everybody. I've got a couple tracks on the other side of a quick break. I mentioned how Jay Sum was producing some sweet records like Lala's new record and Hatchie's new record, which is called Licorice. We'll hear a track from that Ace and Nobby after that. And then we will end the show. We'll wrap her up and then hand it over to Ree. Hand the controls over to Ree Marie. Afternoons with Ree Marie coming up in less than 10 minutes, everybody. And your Forest Moon Festival is not just coming up. It has arrived. You got your first event for the Forest Moon Festival tonight. Go check out Disturbance in the Force, which is going to be a documentary about the Star Wars holiday special. You got to buy tickets, forestmoonfestival.org. That is your one-stop shop for all stuff Forest Moon Festival. All right. I will see you tomorrow, everybody, for a Friday extravaganza. Remember, we got a live remote tomorrow for the Friday Night Market. I will see you there. Until then, it's Dale signing off.
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New bands, new songs, new sounds. Welcome to the Thursday edition of my afternoon show. I'm Marie Marie, hanging out with you until 7 p.m. Happy Thursday, everyone. Shout out to Dale for getting you through the first part of the afternoon. And it's now I take over and get cozy in the studio. So turn it up. Got some great alternative tracks that might make us think twice about working a long shift. We have to do it, but if we get to rebel through music, I have some DVOD, Middle Class Threat, and right now this is Cool Job by Tella.

0: I wish I had that song. I'm back in my waitressing and bartender days. TVOD, that was Uniform from Television Overdose, Brooklyn-based post-punk band. Wrapping up the set here on K-Slug. Thanks for tuning in to the afternoon show. You're also listening to New Low by Middle Class Rut. It's just that kind of afternoon when you just want to question everything you are doing. Why not? TVOD, Middle Class Rut, telehealth, they can help us do that. All right, more music coming your way after some words from our sponsors. And if you are looking for new opportunities locally, you can always check out the local jobs at lostcoastoutpost.com, a list of local job opportunities posted, updated pretty often. Right now, there are two posts here for posted by Ride Humboldt. They are looking for equipment mechanic. Oh, look at that. And an equipment technician. Both two different things. You can go to Loco Jobs to find more. Stay tuned.
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0: Molly from Eka Vandel right here on K-Slug, wrapping up that set, Gacked on Anger. Before that, from Amel and the Sniffers, and Sign of the Times from Gurriers. Some Irish punks here making us really think about all the signs of the times. Speaking of getting way too high to remember anything, stay tuned for the safety meeting coming up in about an hour, a little less than an hour. 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

Coach Party, a brand new one here on the Caseload playlist. Do it for love, because why else will we be doing anything? Do it for love. Next up, two more here on the set. One by Congratulations, brand new one, and one from Big Bill. 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
7: That's right. Tune in to the last hour of my afternoon show. And today's Homestyle Hits set in the last hour is going to be pretty special because I got guests, we got band members from Vegan Slaughterhouse coming in this afternoon to talk to me about how amazing they are. No, but to talk to me about their upcoming performance for the Friday night market. So if you want to tune back in, tell everyone that Vegan Slaughterhouse is coming to the K-Slug studio around 6:15 p.m. Tune in later. And on that note, before we get back into some music here in the afternoon, pausing for a cause. See which animals need your help right here on humblepawscause.com. There's recently been a reported lost dog, reported lost from Soul Street in Eureka. A blue nose pit named Buddha. Buddha is brownish gray, very friendly and high energy, loving dog, and got out of their back deck in King Salmon. Might be on the beach in King Salmon. So if anyone finds this sweet, sweet dog named Buddha, he is wearing a tag and they have their information on it. And give Timothy a call if you find this blue nose gray and brown, a pit bull roaming around the Eureka and King Salmon area. Another lost dog reported lost from California Market in Eureka, a golden brown like German Shepherd dog, more on the small medium size, named Bailey Boy, aka Mr. Bay. I love good dog names. Mr. Bay is out missing and he needs your help. I guess their friend took him up to California Market and they were separated from there. Bailey Boy, Mr. Bay. Keep an eye out. He is a golden brown color. Looks maybe like medium to long fur. Oh, their owners are really, really freaking out. So neighbors, do what you do best. This dog was missing, has been missing since yesterday. And neighbors, keep your eyes out for Mr. Bay. And you can always post right here on humboldtpawscause.com if you found an animal roaming around. 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More music right here. The last set of the hour. I got Metric, Victim of Luck.

Manage out from Wet Leg, wrapping up that first hour and switching us over to second hour. Hello, Sluggies. It's 4 p.m. You're listening to 93.1 and 94.5 KSLG FM Arcata Live and Local Radio. Welcome to the second hour of my afternoon takeover. And starting us off, I'm going to play some Sub T. I really enjoyed this one. They're a duo based out in Brooklyn, really known for like that fuzzy grunge mixed with some pop, like indie pop. It's really awesome. They're highly influenced by the 90s. I mean, who isn't? Like the alt rock that was the 90s. And also super influenced from the Spanish garage rock band Heinz. Actually, they are some of their biggest fans. And this one we're going to listen to is a pair of songs. We're going to listen to the first one. And it seems to track this evolution from fan to creator. Starting off the 4 o'clock hour, this is Sister Species 1 from Sub T.

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5: 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Do not let gravity bring you down. Hypothetically. Reach for the stars. Reach beyond into the ethers. Do what you got to do to move ahead in life. And don't let things break you down, like gravity. Just because it's technically holding us to the earth doesn't mean we can't dream beyond this universe. And I want to play you one here, a brand new one I came across from Tears for Fears. That's right. Pretty recent album that was released back in 2024 called Songs for a Nervous Planet. I really love the intro. I want to be the best that I can be. Want to show everyone I'm a serious man. I don't belong here. I got one eye on a different world. So happy 420. Next up, this is Astronaut from Tears for Fears.

Is your mind playing tricks on you? I do not think so. That was Lemon Jelly. A song called Spacewalk. Lemon Jelly, they are a British electronic music duo. Been making music since 1998. Went on a hiatus in 2008. But you know what? That one? That one's a good one. I had to play that one. Just because I found it while I was creating this set for you for the safety meeting. You were also listening to Blur right before that with I Thought I Was a Spaceman. Wish I was a spaceman. Space woman? Space girl? Oh, it's a good song. Right before that one, you were listening to Astronaut by Tears for Fears. And, you know, we're making this an extra long safety meeting. I have one more here because I'm squeezing them in. So shout out to the sponsors of the safety meeting, Proper Wellness and Arcata Chamber of Commerce. Stay safe out there. But sometimes floating out into the ethers is fun. Come back to Earth every once in a while. Next up, this is VHS Collection with Space Between Us. Right here in K-Slug. Thanks for tuning in to the afternoon show.

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4: 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I love it!
5: 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Everyone down in Sohum, or if you're driving through the area, expect increasing clouds this evening, lows 50, some slight winds, nothing to be worried about. Partly sunny skies tomorrow, highs of 73 for your Friday. Along the Humboldt Bay this evening, slight chance of showers around 40%, mainly after 8 p.m. It will be cloudy with lows of 52 tonight. And slightly windy, about 6 mph winds. Tomorrow, mostly cloudy day with highs of 58. That's nice. All right, let's see. Inland, for all of you in the Hoopa Valley area and Willow Creek this evening, you have a 50% chance of showers before 2 a.m. Very specific. Mostly cloudy skies otherwise tonight with lows of 50. It will get a little windy this evening with about 3 to 6 mph winds. Tomorrow, mostly cloudy with highs of 73. Up north in Crescent City tonight, very similar weather. Got a 30% chance of rain, mainly before 8 p.m. Otherwise, cloudy skies tonight with lows of 50. And up in Brookings, Oregon, lows of 50 tonight for you as well, with a 20% chance of showers before 8 p.m. And there still is that beach hazard statement, which remains in effect through late tonight for South Central Oregon Coast and Curry County Coast. A moderate risk of sneaker waves is expected. So avoid climbing on rocks and jetties and stay away from the ocean and remain out of the water to avoid hazardous conditions. With that, that wraps up the forecast here in the afternoon. All right, more music since, you know, I thought it was going to rain, but maybe it might not for our Thursday and Friday. Maybe we'll just see what happens. Next up, this is Up to Chance by Easta.

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